gonna hit this city. Let's before go. 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'Cause when I leave for the night, I ain't coming back.

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0: Doja Cat for your Monday on the Chrissy Swan Show. And right before that great song, the great Harry Styles played. And that means if you dial 13 24 10, we can be putting you in the draw to go and see him live at Madison Square Garden in New York. And Jodie, you have done just that.
1: Oh my God, you guys, you are the highlight of my day, I tell you. Thank you so much.
2: Can you believe that we are here on a holiday? And I'll give you a little insight, Jodie. My glasses are so dirty. I've pulled what I thought was a cloth out of my bag. It's a pair of underpants.
0: Oh, fantastic.
1: Going well.
2: Going well. That's it. Thriving.
0: Hey, Jodie, you are thriving, though, because you

0: Chris. Nova. He's sold out shows worldwide. Now viral superstar.
1: What's up, y'all? This is Stephen Sanchez.
0: Stephen Sanchez is bringing his Lover Down Under tour to Australia in July.

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1: Caitlin Bassett's with us. Seabass, you announced your pregnancy last week, but you're quite late in the piece. So
2: yes.
1: How many weeks are you now?
2: 22, almost 22.
1: Okay. Yeah, how nice. Are the names coming along?
2: It's been a
1: so
2: nightmare.
1: You've got a so your married name is Urquhart.
2: Yes.
1: So it's not a

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